0: has been wide-ranging, costing the Cabinet Office alone over £1 million.
1: A boy who remains missing after going into a river has been named after his family were told the news that he could not have survived in the water. Mackenzie Swift, who's 11, has not been seen since he entered the River Don on Saturday, and police say the search is ongoing. New Equality and Human Rights Commission guidance on single-sex spaces has been branded trans-exclusionary at its core by backbench Labour MPs. The draft code of practice sets out how single-sex services must be provided on the basis of biological sex. And 17 giant lion and lioness sculptures have been unveiled in London as England fan fever ramps up before the World Cup. From Radio News Hub, I'm Johnny Holmes.
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1: Heavy rain will continue for many overnight. It will move southeast by the morning, while showers also develop in the west with the risk of thunder. It's mild though, with lows of 13 degrees.
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0: 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And here's Nikki, driving off for a morning coffee. 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
3: Lord Peter Mandelson said the government would never regret appointing him as US ambassador, according to newly released documents. The files also reveal he declined to hand over his personal phone. Shadow Minister Alex Burghardt argues the Prime Minister's role barely features in the material.
4: Despite the fact that he was appointing a man to be head of our most senior mission, we have almost nothing in his name. It is as though somehow he appointed Peter Mandelson as ambassador without leaving any documentary trace of that decision.
3: Disruption is set to hit the tube as workers prepare for strike action. Members of the Rail, Maritime and Transport Union will walk out on Tuesday and Thursday, causing huge disruption to tube services. A UK bid to re-enter the European Union is an inevitability, a Treasury minister has said. Lord Livermore was at the dispatch box when he shared his personal view that the UK would rejoin the 27-member bloc. And Serena Williams' comeback to tennis has been confirmed, with the 44-year-old playing doubles at the championships at Queen's Club next week. From Radio News Hub, I'm Johnny Holmes.
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3: Heavy rain will continue for many overnight. It will move southeast by the morning, while showers also develop in the west with the risk of thunder. It's mild though, with lows of 13 degrees.
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2: If aliens landed tomorrow and asked to be shown one thing that represents Britain, where are you taking
3: them? I'm going to take them to my kitchen, show them how to use my washing machine. Because I think if an alien could come and do my washing, it saved me a whole heap of trouble, wouldn't it?
2: Well, it would, but is
3: they
2: that
3: can
2: a
3: clean
2: fair,
3: my kitchen.
2: Is it a fair representation of the country?
3: Well, probably yes, machine? Because I think everybody's got a washing machine.
2: I mean, I was thinking more like, you know, Buckingham Palace or one of the national parks, the
3: Lake
2: District.
3: Oh, no, who wants to see that? No, you want to come and see the real Britain, don't you? I take them into my garden.
2: Right, and what would they see in your garden?
3: They'd see some dogs.
2: New dogs?
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2: Welcome to Britain.
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3: To Britain. They'd see some little quails that we've got in the garden. They'd see
2: okay,
3: some
2: so a bit of wildlife.
3: Yeah, artificial
2: fair
3: turf.
2: Enough. And I think they'd head straight back.
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3: Freshly released documents have intensified scrutiny of Lord Peter Mandelson's appointment as UK ambassador to Washington. Opposition parties claim key WhatsApp messages are missing, while Labour MPs have raised fresh questions about the vetting process. Downing Street is calling the publication an unprecedented act of transparency. Here's Darren Jones, Chief Secretary to the Prime Minister.
4: This disclosure process has been wide-ranging, costing the Cabinet Office alone over £1 million.
3: A boy who remains missing after going into a river has been named after his family were told the news that he could not have survived in the water. Mackenzie Swift, who's 11, has not been seen since he entered the River Don on Saturday, and police say the search is ongoing. New Equality and Human Rights Commission guidance on single-sex spaces has been branded trans-exclusionary at its core by backbench Labour MPs. The draft code of practice sets out how single-sex services must be provided on the basis of biological sex. And 17 giant lion and lioness sculptures have been unveiled in London as England fan fever ramps up before the World Cup. From Radio News Hub, I'm Johnny Holmes.
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3: Heavy rain will continue for many overnight. It will move southeast by the morning, while showers also develop in the west with the risk of thunder. It's mild though, with lows of 13 degrees.
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1: You probably think you're pretty good at multitasking behind the wheel. 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The thing is, your brain simply doesn't work that way. 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If you use a mobile phone while driving, you're 4 times more likely to crash. 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
3: Lord Peter Mandelson said the government would never regret appointing him as US ambassador, according to newly released documents. The files also reveal he declined to hand over his personal phone. Shadow Minister Alex Burghardt argues the Prime Minister's role barely features in the material.
4: Despite the fact that he was appointing a man to be head of our most senior mission, we have almost nothing in his name. It is as though somehow he appointed Peter Mandelson as ambassador without leaving any documentary trace of that decision.
3: Disruption is set to hit the tube as workers prepare for strike action. Members of the Rail, Maritime and Transport Union will walk out on Tuesday and Thursday, causing huge disruption to tube services. A UK bid to re-enter the European Union is an inevitability, a Treasury minister has said. Lord Livermore was at the dispatch box when he shared his personal view that the UK would rejoin the 27-member bloc. And Serena Williams' comeback to tennis has been confirmed, with the 44-year-old playing doubles at the championships at Queen's Club next week. From Radio News Hub, I'm Johnny Holmes.
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3: Heavy rain will continue for many overnight. It will move southeast by the morning, while showers also develop in the west with the risk of thunder. It's mild though, with lows of 13 degrees.
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3: Freshly released documents have intensified scrutiny of Lord Peter Mandelson's appointment as UK ambassador to Washington. Opposition parties claim key WhatsApp messages are missing, while Labour MPs have raised fresh questions about the vetting process. Downing Street is calling the publication an unprecedented act of transparency. Here's Darren Jones, Chief Secretary to the Prime Minister.
4: This disclosure process has been wide-ranging, costing the Cabinet Office alone over £1 million.
3: A boy who remains missing after going into a river has been named after his family were told the news that he could not have survived in the water. Mackenzie Swift, who's 11, has not been seen since he entered the River Don on Saturday, and police say the search is ongoing. New Equality and Human Rights Commission guidance on single-sex spaces has been branded trans-exclusionary at its core by backbench Labour MPs. The draft code of practice sets out how single-sex services must be provided on the basis of biological sex. And 17 giant lion and lioness sculptures have been unveiled in London as England fan fever ramps up before the World Cup. From Radio News Hub, I'm Johnny Holmes.
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3: Heavy rain will continue for many overnight. It will move southeast by the morning, while showers also develop in the west with the risk of thunder. It's mild though, with lows of 13 degrees.
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7: Morning, welcome to Tuesday then. It's just gone 5 o'clock. Right, got some Michael Bublé for you very soon. Also some Baby Bird, but I'm kicking off this morning with some Living Joy. Here's Dreamer.
1: We are
0: Gorgeous.
1: Gorgeous.

0: Michael Bublé and Haven't Met You Yet, and it plays here on Gorgeous. Good morning. Welcome to Tuesday.
1: Name the day.
0: So welcome to day 153 of the year, known as Leave Work Early Day. Love that. And Rotisserie Chicken.

Day birthdays do include Dominic Cooper, English actor, is 48. Tim Rice Oxley, English musician from Keene, is 50 today. John Coleshaw, American actor, comedian and impressionist, he's 58 today. Sean Wallace, English barrister and TV quizmaster on The Chase, he's 66. Tony Hadley from Spandau Ballet is 66. And Mark Lawrenson, English horn professional footballer, is 69 today. And if it's your birthday, have an amazing day wherever you get up to. Right, on the way, got some Niall Horan to play for you. But let's do this first. Let's go back to the 80s with George Michael and Aretha. Back to 86, and I knew you were waiting for me.

0: Al Haran and Heaven, and it plays here on Gorgeous Early Breakfast for a Tuesday. Can you believe we're nearly at the middle of the week? And we were talking the fact the other day about how close to Christmas it is. Now, our very own Mr. Christmas, Craig Dane, is very, very excited because we were in the office and he was talking about it yesterday. He's just so giddy about Christmas, he can't wait. Right, on the way, got some Lewis Capaldi to play, Enrique Iglesias, and we'll do some Extreme next.
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There's Lewis Capaldi, and Almost. He's going to be playing with Shaw Park later on in the year. Have you got your tickets? It's going to be a good show, right? Madness on the way. TLC, but let's continue with this. Her debut single from 2 years ago. Jeez, that's quite a long time ago. Here's Sabrina Carpenter.

0: There's Madness, It Must Be Love, and he plays here on Gorgeous back to 1981. Have you managed to watch that documentary I told you about on Prime? It's called HBO? It's one of the two. It's called Camden. And they were discovered in the Dublin and Castle in Camden. Have you ever been in there? It's an amazing, amazing TV show. Amy Winehouse features in most of it because that's where she used to perform. Right, on the way, got the new one from Sienna, Spyro. I've got Material Lover to play. We'll do some Mika and we'll go back to the 90s next with Mary Mary.
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Loving that at the moment, Sienna Spyro, and that's Material Love Only Plays here on Gorgeous. Right before the news at 6, got Harry Styles, but let's do this from Emily Sandé and Labyrinth. This is Beneath You Beautiful. Love this, turn it out.

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4: The family of an 18-year-old who was stabbed to death with a ceremonial knife in Southampton have called for action to address what they call the national emergency of knife crime. Henry Nowak's killer was jailed yesterday. His father spoke outside the court.
5: We want to use Henry's heartbreaking story to make change for the better. We do not want his death to be used to create further division, hatred or tension. We want his story to make our streets safer for everyone.
4: Sir Keir Starmer chairs a cabinet meeting today as the government deal with the fallout of the latest batch of documents relating to Lord Peter Mandelson. In them, Lord Mandelson criticised the government, saying the Prime Minister lacked verve. Donald Trump says talks with Iran are continuing at rapid pace, despite the two sides continuing to exchange fire. He believes that there will be a deal to further extend the ceasefire and reopen the Strait of Hormuz. And a mother of two who blacked out every time she ate has now been treated. Sarah Hall had a rare medical condition that meant she fainted after meals. From Radio News Hub, I'm Frankie Hairsign.
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4: Rain clearing in most parts, lingering in the far northeast though, but widespread showers later on, some heavy and thundery in places. Highs today of around 19 degrees Celsius in the south and slightly cooler elsewhere.
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9: 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So it's not going to be a very nice day today because the rain's coming. Right, on the way, Lily Allen to play Spice Girls with Spice Up Your Life. But I'm kicking off with a 90s anthem from The Adventures of Stevie V.
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Allen and the Fear. 6:10, Tuesday morning. Hiya, it's me, Danny. Thank you very much for joining us. Don't forget, you can catch Craig Dane, Mr. Christmas himself, back on your radio this afternoon from 4 with a big drive home. Also, Mike, back on your radio from 1 o'clock, and he's got the Oldies Hour from 2. Talking of oldies, let's do this now. Back to 1983 with those Thompson twins. Here's Hold Me Now.

0: Farley and Robin Schultz, their sun is shining. Yesterday was the start of meteorological summer, so we are bringing the summer vibes to you all summer long, so make sure we are part of your summer soundtrack. Before that, Thompson Twins, Home and Out. Don't forget that Oldies Hour back this afternoon, so make sure you keep us on. And Mark's going to be here from 7 with breakfast. Right, on the way, Lost Frequencies to play. I've got a big anthem from Michael Gray, and we go back to the 90s. I'm going to stick Gabrielle and Dreams on in about a minute's time. Still there, please.
1: This is gorgeous. 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
2: 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Are you with me? 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

0: 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Are you with me?
1: There's Lost Frequencies, and are you with me here on Gorgeous? Good morning, welcome to Tuesday. So if you managed to watch Tiptoe yet, everybody is talking about it. From the writer Russell T. Davies, who's brought us Queer as Folk, It's a Sin, Years and Years, and even Doctor Who as well. It's on Channel 4. I watched the first episode. It's amazing. Go and catch it if you can. It's on demand right now. Right, on the way, Dasha and some Bruno Mars, but it's just gone 6:30. Here's your latest.
2: From Radio News Hub, I'm Johnny Holmes. New government papers revealed Lord Mandelson promised he would justify his appointment to the Washington role. A member of the British Army died in a training accident in Iraq on Sunday, the Ministry of Defence has confirmed. Changes to social housing law could mean domestic abusers are evicted without their victims having to leave first. Strikes by London Underground drivers are set to go ahead after talks failed to resolve a dispute over the working week. And former England midfielder James Milner has announced his retirement from football.
3: Turn up
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and Austin, and it plays here on Gorgeous. Good morning, 25 to 7, just gone now. So make sure you stay right here, because in around about 25 minutes' time, Mark's going to be here with breakfast. And if you love your 90s, he goes back there every single weekday morning to kick off your workday with the 90s at 9. Talking of the 90s, let's do this from Let Loose. And I'm also going to play a woman who's supporting Take That on their tour. It kicked off on the weekend. I'll play some Belinda Carlisle in a bit.

0: Belinda Carlisle, she's supporting Take That on their UK tour at the moment. It kicked off in Southampton over the weekend, the Circus Tour. The Script are also performing with them. Not with them, but supporting them. Right, on the way, got some Awful One, Benson Boone and Fergie, all after Showbiz. Showbiz.
1: News. Britain's Got Talent star Susan Boyle has revealed her latest project just days after unveiling a dramatic new look. The 65-year-old Scottish singer teased her comeback last week with photos on social media showcasing her glamorous new look. It consisted of a sleek blonde bob, sunglasses and a long brown fur coat. Charlie XCX has announced she will release her seventh studio album, Music, Fashion, Film this summer. The chart topper, known for songs including Boom Clap, I Love It and her Brat album, which sparked a cultural phenomenon, said the upcoming 11-track record will be released on July the 24th. And Dame Mary Berry has said that she and her family were so lucky to have had her late son William, who gave them a wonderful life. The TV cook and former Great British Bake Off judge, who's 91, lost her youngest son in a car accident in 1989 when he was just 19. Speaking to Fern Cotton on her Happy Place podcast, Dame Mary said keeping busy got her through the grief. Showbiz
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All for One, and I swear, rounding off early breakfast for a Tuesday. Thank you very much for joining us. Right, on the way next, Mark's got breakfast. He's got some Madonna, Lip Sync, and some Five. I'm going to leave you with this from Paloma Faith. Cover of The Carpenters tune. Here's Make Your Own Kind of Music. Have a great Tuesday. I'll see you in the morning. Love you, lads. Ta-ra.

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3: The family of 18-year-old Henry Nowak, who was stabbed to death with a ceremonial knife, are calling for urgent action to tackle knife crime. Henry's murderer, 23-year-old Vikram Digwa, told police he'd been the victim of racist abuse before the stabbing. The court heard that was a lie, and Digwa was handed a life sentence. Henry's father, Mark, spoke outside the court.
4: For us, there is no closure. There is no moment where the pain stops. There is no moment where the Henry-shaped hole in our family is filled. We will carry this grief every single day for the rest of our lives. But today matters. Today, Henry was believed.
3: Sir Keir Starmer is on damage control following the latest batch of documents relating to Lord Peter Mandelson. In one message, Lord Mandelson described number 10 as bereft and beleaguered. Russia have struck Ukraine with a large-scale attack overnight, killing at least three people. Explosions were heard through most of the night and into the early morning. And Idris Elba will be knighted by the King at Windsor Castle today for services to young people. From Radio News Hub, I'm Frankie Hairsign.
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6: 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New research from St. Christopher's Hospice reveals what people say matters most in their final moments. Helena Talbot Rice from the charity explains.
7: Hospice care is about asking what matters to you, truly listening to the answer and helping to make it possible. At St. Christopher's Hospice, we want to change how people think about hospices and end of life. So this global What Matters to You Day, we're asking you to think about what matters to you and to ask those close to you.
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3: Rain clearing in most parts, lingering in the far northeast though, but widespread showers later on, some heavy and thundery in places. Highs today of around 19 degrees Celsius in the south and slightly cooler elsewhere.
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2: Wake up in the morning feeling like my glasses, I'm out the door. I'm gonna hit this city before I leave. Brush my teeth with a bottle of Jack, 'cause when I leave for the night, I ain't coming.

take you back to 1980 with Lip Sync, Funky Town, Gorgeous Radio. 12 minutes past 7. Welcome along to breakfast if you're just joining us. Mark Stevens with you until 10 o'clock. And you can get in touch. Let me know what I'm soundtracking this Tuesday morning. 01902 288019. And if you need a holiday, I've got the ideal song for you on the way after this. Classic J-Lo now, If You Had My Love. 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

0: You know what? I was in a holiday vibe with the nice weather last week. Highs of 35 degrees, and now the rain has come back with a vengeance. Welcome to the UK, everyone. Madonna and Holiday. It's Gorgeous Radio Breakfast. What am I soundtracking for you this morning, then? Let me know. 01902 288019. Hello to Hannah and Ian, who are celebrating the birth of their baby daughter, Sienna, who was born last night. Our congratulations, guys. A massive hello to Andrea, who's also enjoying the tunes this morning. More big tunes on the way for you. Got some DB Boulevard and Innie Kamosi. Big throwbacks for your Tuesday morning. It's next.
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4: them? I'm going to take them to my kitchen, show them how to use my washing machine. Because I think if an alien could come and do my washing, it saved me a whole heap of trouble, wouldn't it?
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3: a
4: clean
3: fair,
4: my kitchen?
3: Is it a fair representation of the country?
4: Well, probably yes, machine? Because I think everybody's got a washing machine.
3: I mean, I was thinking more like, you know, Buckingham Palace or one of the national parks. The
4: oh,
3: Lake
4: no, who
3: District.
4: Wants to see that? No, you want to come and see the real Britain, don't you? I'll take them into my garden.
3: Right, and what would they see in your garden?
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3: New dogs?
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4: yeah, welcome
3: aliens.
4: To Britain. They'd see some little quails that we've got in the garden. They'd see
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3: so a bit of wildlife.
4: Yeah, artificial
3: fair
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3: Enough. And I think they'd what? Head straight back.
4: Probably would.
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6: 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Is the sound of saying, I got you, mate? Is the sound of mates enjoying even more of this? Is the sound of mates getting home instead of here? Click your seatbelt, because you're twice as likely to be killed or seriously injured if you don't think.
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0: Danny Camosi. Here comes the Hot Stepper. DB Boulevard before that. 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
1: From Radio News Hub, I'm Frankie Hairsine. The family of an 18-year-old who was stabbed to death with a ceremonial knife in Southampton have called for action to address what they call the national emergency of knife crime. Keir Starmer chairs a cabinet meeting today as the government deal with the fallout of the latest batch of documents relating to Lord Peter Mandelson. Donald Trump says talks with Iran are continuing at a rapid pace despite the two sides continuing to exchange fire. And Idris Elba will be knighted by the King at Windsor Castle today.

0: Westend and Sybil, Love I Lost, and Pink, Please Don't Leave Me. Before that, it's Gorgeous Radio for a Tuesday morning. Mark Stevens here. Hope you are good, whatever you're up to. And if you need an excuse to leave early today, then you can use this one, because apparently it's National Leave the Office Early Day. So if your boss wonders why you're packing up at like 3:30 in the afternoon, just say, well, sorry, it's National Leave the Office Early Day. It's official. It's out there. There's a national day for everything, so why not use it? Big tunes on the way, whatever you're up to this Tuesday. Got some M People and Lamar on the way next. Showbiz
1: News. Britain's Got Talent star Susan Boyle has revealed her latest project just days after unveiling a dramatic new look. The 65-year-old Scottish singer teased her comeback last week with photos on social media showcasing her glamorous new look. It consisted of a sleek blonde bob, sunglasses and a long brown fur coat. Charlie XCX has announced she will release her 7th studio album, Music, Fashion, Film, this summer. The chart topper, known for songs including Boom Clap, I Love It and her Brat album, which sparked a cultural phenomenon, said the upcoming 11-track record will be released on July the 24th. And Dame Mary Berry has said that she and her family were so lucky to have had her late son William, who gave them a wonderful life. The TV cook and former Great British Bake Off judge, who's 91, lost her youngest son in a car accident in 1989 when he was just 19. Speaking to Fern Cotton on her Happy Place podcast, Dame Mary said keeping busy got her through the grief. Showbiz
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It's Ray and Where's My Husband, gorgeous radio breakfast. And I don't know if you've seen this, but the icon, the diva, Jane McDonald, was performing this live this weekend. Jane McDonald performing Ray. I mean, absolutely iconic. Two divas back to back. Can you just imagine them two doing a show together? How great would that be? After 8 o'clock, got some Alicia Keys for you, some Lighthouse Family. First, going back to the 90s, here's some Ace of Base. It's For Sign.

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3: The family of an 18-year-old who was stabbed to death with a ceremonial knife in Southampton have called for action to tackle knife crime.
4: We need investment in prevention. We need stronger action on the sale, the ownership, and carrying of all knives. And as this case so painfully demonstrates, we need common sense applied to our law.
3: That's the father of Henry Nowak speaking after 23-year-old Vikram Digwal was jailed for 21 years. Henry had been accused of racism, though that was found not to be true. At least 11 people are now confirmed to have been killed after Russia launched a massive attack on Ukraine. Explosions were reported throughout the night and into the morning across the country. Nicola Sturgeon's ex-husband is back in court today after admitting to embezzling £400,000 of the SNP's money. Former party chief executive Peter Murrell spent the money on a number of items, including cars and a motorhome. And the UK's net zero economy now supports over 1 million workers, delivering £105 billion to the economy. From Radio News Hub, I'm Frankie Hersine.
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3: Rain clearing in most parts, lingering in the far northeast though, but widespread showers later on, some heavy and thundery in places. Highs today of around 19 degrees Celsius in the south and slightly cooler elsewhere.
1: Wake up feeling gorgeous
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7: And welcome along to Tuesday. The weather might be horrid, but don't worry. Got a big Tuesday soundtrack. What are you getting up to this morning? If you're a big Fleetwood Mac fan, I'm going to take you back to the 80s. A classic from the diva Alicia Keys. 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
0: Gorgeous.

from that brilliant Tango in the Night album. 1987 brought you Fleetwood Mac and Little Lies. It's gorgeous. Good morning to you. Hope you're well. Big shout out to Sean, who's listening in for the first time. Just found us on her smart speaker. Hope you're good. Got some Lana Del Rey on the way and questions that you wish you could ask your furry friends. I'll let you ponder on that whilst I play you the Lars, and There She Goes.

0: remix of Lana Del Rey's Summertime Sadness. That's just how I'm feeling at the moment, after going from 35 degrees boiling temperatures to rain. And well, it's just, it's got a bit British, hasn't it, the weather. Something also very British is our love for our pets, and apparently there's been a survey where people have revealed their top 10 questions that they would ask their pets if they could talk. Yes, this is a real survey. Up there, the number one question, apparently, what pet owners would ask their pets if it could talk. Are you happy? Do you like your life? And do you understand every word I say? That is in the top three. At number eight, do you like me? And does my cat or dog love me? And one of my favourites is, do you ever judge me? I mean, I'm not sure I'd want to know that one. Nora Jones on the way, Robbie Williams next as well.
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1: Robbie Williams and Angels, Gorgeous Radio Breakfast. I was chatting earlier about a survey that was taken about what pet owners would ask their pets if they could talk. And Rob has actually come up with a great one, listening in Wolverhampton. He said, "Mark, I would ask my dog, why do you keep scooching your bum across my carpet after I hoovered?" Do you know what? That is a very valid question. Coldplay's on the way, and John Travolta, Olivia Newton-John, you know the track. That's up next after your latest news headlines. It's 8:30.
2: From Radio News Hub, I'm Frankie Hairsign. The family of 18-year-old Henry Nowak, who was stabbed to death with a ceremonial knife, are calling for urgent action to tackle knife crime. Sir Keir Starmer is on damage control following the latest batch of documents relating to Lord Peter Mandelson. Russia have struck Ukraine with a large-scale attack overnight, killing at least three people. It follows warnings from Volodymyr Zelensky that Moscow was preparing a renewed assault. And an extremely rare medical condition which caused a mother of two to black out when she ate has been successfully treated.
3: Turn up
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0: Beautiful South, Perfect 10, Gorgeous Radio. 8:45 in the morning on Breakfast. Hope you are good. That was the soundtrack to Fat Friends. Do you remember that sitcom in the early 90s? And it kind of sort of foreshadowed who would be in Gavin and Stacey, because you had Alison Steadman, who of course played Pam, and you also had Gaynor Faye, Ruth Jones, James Corden. It was a great series as well, and kind of groundbreaking for its time. Right, big tunes on the way. Got some Kelly Clarkson and John Cicada, and one of the big tunes at the moment, Somba, next.
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2: Britain's Got Talent star Susan Boyle has revealed her latest project just days after unveiling a dramatic new look. The 65-year-old Scottish singer teased her comeback last week with photos on social media showcasing her glamorous new look. It consisted of a sleek blonde bob, sunglasses and a long brown fur coat. Charlie XCX has announced she will release her seventh studio album, Music, Fashion, Film, this summer. The chart-topper, known for songs including Boom Clap, I Love It and her Brat album, which sparked a cultural phenomenon, said the upcoming 11-track record will be released on July the 24th. And Dame Mary Berry has said that she and her family were so lucky to have had her late son William, who gave them a wonderful life. The TV cook and former Great British Bake Off judge, who's 91, lost her youngest son in a car accident in 1989 when he was just 19. Speaking to Fern Cotton on her Happy Place podcast, Dame Mary said keeping busy got her through the grief.
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0: love this. In love with Somber of a Moment as well. So many great tracks. That's Homewrecker with John Cicada before that. Gorgeous Radio Breakfast. Mark Stevens here. Hope you're good. 90s at 9 incoming. If you love your big throwbacks from one of the best decades of music, I've got some Maloko, Semisonic and Steps on the way. After this, Lost Frequencies and Are You With Me? It's gorgeous.
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4: The family of an 18-year-old who was stabbed to death with a ceremonial knife in Southampton have called for action to address what they're calling the national emergency of knife crime. Henry Nowak's killer, 23-year-old Vikram Digwa, was jailed for 21 years yesterday. Henry's father spoke outside the court.
5: Justice alone is not enough. We want to use Henry's heartbreaking story to make change for the better. We do not want his death to be used to create further division, hatred, or tension. We want his story to make our streets safer for everyone.
4: Russia have struck Ukraine with a large-scale attack overnight, killing at least 11 people. A number of buildings and civilian infrastructure were damaged across Kyiv, with explosions heard through most of the night and into the early morning. The first of two 24-hour London Underground driver strikes have begun this morning. It follows failed last-minute talks to resolve a dispute over the working week. And Taylor Swift has confirmed that she's written an original song for the upcoming Toy Story 5. From Radio News Hub, I'm Frankie Hersine.
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4: Rain clearing in most parts, lingering in the far northeast though, but widespread showers later on, some heavy and thundery in places. Highs today of around 19 degrees Celsius in the south and slightly cooler elsewhere.
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7: Right, let's take you back to the late 90s with some Steps nostalgia. 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Moloko, it's time to sing it back.
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heard this in ages. What a throwback. 9:15. This is the 90s at 9 with Steps Deeper, Shade of Blue, taking you back to 1999. More big tunes on the way. A big dance classic from Alex Party, Louise. I think it was her debut single as well, from 1996. After this, classic Britney now is Baby One More Time.

0: Kind of a breakthrough hit after breaking up from Eternal. Of course, that is Louise and Naked. It's actually her third release from her debut album of the same name. That was the 90s and 9. Loads of great memories in there. That's Back Again Tomorrow from 90s if you love your nostalgia. And of course, if you missed anything, just head over to your app store right now. 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You can catch up the last 7 days of the great shows that we have here on Gorgeous, whether it's Mike or Craig or the Weekend Crew. You can catch up on all of them right here on Gorgeous Radio. Right, James Morrison on the way and some FYC next.
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0: Texas In Demand and Bruno Mars before that. 19 minutes to 10. It's Gorgeous Radio Breakfast. 01902 28019. That is my WhatsApp number. If you want to come and say hello, like David, who is celebrating his little girl's 8th birthday today. So happy birthday to Renee. I hope you're having a fantastic day. Apparently, she wants to hear some Alex Warren. Do you know what? It's one of my favourite songs at the moment. Going to get that on. And some Tasmin Archer next.
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2: Britain's Got Talent star Susan Boyle has revealed her latest project just days after unveiling a dramatic new look. The 65-year-old Scottish singer teased her comeback last week with photos on social media showcasing her glamorous new look. It consisted of a sleek blonde bob, sunglasses and a long brown fur coat. Charlie XCX has announced she will release her 7th studio album, Music, Fashion, Film this summer. The chart-topper, known for songs including Boom Clap, I Love It and her Brat album, which sparked a cultural phenomenon, said the upcoming 11-track record will be released on July the 24th. And Dame Mary Berry has said that she and her family were so lucky to have had her late son William, who gave them a wonderful life. The TV cook and former Great British Bake Off judge, who's 91, lost her youngest son in a car accident in 1989 when he was just 19. Speaking to Fern Cotton on her Happy Place podcast, Dame Mary said keeping busy got her through the grief.
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Bath, absolutely belting that one out at the top of her lungs. She said, "Mark, I didn't know that I needed that this morning." It's cathartic, isn't it? Every Avril Lavigne song like that, "I'm With You," "Skater Boy," just such bangers. More bangers on the way, by the way, from 10 o'clock. Karen Ramirez and some Usher and Tapao. Of course, Mike's got you from 1 and your big drive home with Craig Dane from 4 o'clock. I'll see you back here tomorrow, bright and breezy from 7. And this is Tom Grennan now.

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3: The family of 18-year-old Henry Novak, who was stabbed to death with a ceremonial knife, are calling for urgent action to tackle knife crime. 23-year-old Vikram Digwa is now serving a life sentence. He told police that he'd been the victim of racist abuse before the stabbing. The prosecution say that was a wicked lie. Henry's father, Mark, spoke outside the court.
4: There is no moment where the pain stops. There is no moment where the Henry-shaped hole in our family is filled. We will carry this grief every single day for the rest of our lives. But today matters. Today, Henry was believed.
3: The body of an 11-year-old boy has been recovered after he went into a river in South Yorkshire. Mackenzie Swift had last been seen entering the River Don on Saturday evening. At least 11 people are now confirmed to have been killed after Russia launched a massive attack on Ukraine. President Volodymyr Zelensky had been warning that Russia were planning to ramp up their attacks. And a mother of two who blacked out every time she ate has now been treated thanks to a landmark medical trial. From Radio News Hub, I'm Frankie Hersine.
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3: Widespread showers, sometimes heavy and even thundery at times, particularly on the south coast and the far north. Drier across some eastern and central parts with highs of 19 degrees Celsius.
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3: 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I'm going to take them to my kitchen, show them how to use my washing machine. 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
2: a
3: clean
2: fair,
3: my kitchen.
2: Is it a fair representation of the country?
3: Well, probably yes, because I think everybody's got a washing machine.
2: I mean, I was thinking more like, you know, Buckingham Palace or one of the national parks, the
3: Lake
2: District.
3: Oh, no, who wants to see that? No, you want to you want to come and see the real Britain, don't you? I'll take them into my garden.
2: Right, and what would they see in your garden?
3: They'd see some dogs.
2: New dogs?
3: Yeah, a bit of dog poo.
2: Welcome to Britain,
3: aliens. Yeah, they'd see some little quails that we've got in the garden. They'd see
2: okay,
3: some
2: so a bit of wildlife.
3: Yeah, artificial
2: fair
3: turf.
2: Enough. And I think they'd head straight back.
3: Probably would.
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3: The family of an 18-year-old who was stabbed to death with a ceremonial knife in Southampton have called for action to address what they call the national emergency of knife crime.
4: We need real solutions. We need investment in prevention. We need stronger action on the sale, the ownership, and carrying of all knives. And as this case so painfully demonstrates, we need common sense applied to our law.
3: That's the father of Henry Novak speaking after 23-year-old Vikram Digwal was jailed for 21 years. Henry had been accused of racism, although that was found not to be true. Search teams have recovered the body of an 11-year-old boy who went missing in the River Don in South Yorkshire. Mackenzie Swift was last seen entering the water on Saturday evening. Former SNP chief executive Peter Murrell has returned to court this morning, a week after admitting to embezzling £400,000 of the party's money. Prosecutors laid out the facts of the case. And Taylor Swift's confirmed she's written an original song for the upcoming Toy Story 5. From Radio News Hub, I'm Frankie Hersein.
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3: Widespread showers, sometimes heavy and even thundery at times, particularly on the south coast and the far north. Drier across some eastern and central parts with highs of 19 degrees Celsius.
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3: Watchdog investigators will meet the family of murder victim Henry Novak after outrage over his treatment by police officers as he lay dying. The 18-year-old was stabbed to death with a ceremonial knife. His murderer, 23-year-old Vikram Digwa, told police that he'd been the victim of racist abuse before the stabbing. Here's Reform UK leader Nigel Farage.
4: Henry's family have responded to this in just the most extraordinarily dignified way. But I suggest the rest of us respond to this with pure rage.
3: Next, Lord Peter Mandelson should never have been appointed as ambassador to the US. Well, that's what Yvette Cooper has said. It comes a day after the government released a second tranche of more than 1,000 pages of documents. And the Princess of Wales is to join the King and Queen at a cancer charity reception this evening. Kate, who revealed she was in remission at the start of last year, will appear at the Royal Gathering in honour of Cancer Research UK. That's the latest Radio News Hub. I'm Tanita Sims.
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6: 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Helena Talbot Rice from the charity explains.
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3: There's widespread showers, sometimes heavy and even thundery at times, particularly on the south coast. Drier across some eastern and central parts with highs of 19 degrees Celsius.
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1: You probably think you're pretty good at multitasking behind the wheel. 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
3: Watchdog investigators will meet the family of murder victim Henry Novak after his treatment by police officers after he was stabbed. The 18-year-old was stabbed to death with a ceremonial knife. His murderer, 23-year-old Vikram Digwa, told police that he'd been the victim of racist abuse before the stabbing. His family have apologised to Henry's family and for bringing the Sikh community into disrepute. Here's the Reform UK leader Nigel Farage.
4: The values and standards of living in a free country where everybody is judged equally for the law have been trashed and thrown away.
3: At least 11 people are now confirmed to have been killed after Russia launched an overnight attack on Ukraine. A number of civilian infrastructure was targeted. Ukrainian President Volodymyr Zelensky had been warning that Russia were preparing to ramp up their attacks. And the government has signed up to a legal target to cut the UK's planet heating emissions by 87% by 2040. Well, that's what Miliband has announced. That's the latest from Radio News Hub. I'm Tanita Sim.
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3: There's widespread showers, sometimes heavy and even thundery at times, particularly on the south coast. Drier across some eastern and central parts with highs of 19 degrees Celsius.
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7: Hello, good afternoon. A couple of minutes past one. Mike Harrison here on the afternoon show from Gorgeous Radio. We've got something fantastic from Phil Collins in just a couple of ticks, a Motown cover, but first, Supergrass.
1: We

Phil Collins with the Motown cover. Before that, it was Girls Aloud, The Loving Kind. And we kicked off this afternoon with Supergrass and All Right. A very good afternoon to you. I hope you are all right on this Tuesday afternoon. It's the 2nd of June. I know, summer's a bit cooler than spring, isn't it? Most peculiar. And it's Mike Harrison here until 4 o'clock this afternoon, whence we await the company of the great Dane. Craig Dane here with a big drive home from 4. Everybody.

0: Sun is Shining, Bob Marley on Gorgeous Radio. Good afternoon then, welcome along, hope you're doing okay. Welcome to Tuesday afternoon. We're here, or at least I am, till 4, then Craig Dane is here between 4 and 7 tonight. On this show though, have you ever wondered? We'll ask a question about the world around us shortly, in the next 10 or 15 minutes or so. We'll do the afternoon oldies hour between 2 and 3. We've got the afternoon music challenge as well between 3 and 4. We've got the entertainment news as well dotted throughout the show, and there's something I'm missing. Oh yes, some really, really, really good music. And we're going to play one of those songs in a tick for you. Anastasia, next.
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Teddy Swims, The Door, playing on Gorgeous. Now, if you're thinking of switching off, don't, until you've learnt something about dolphins. What we do around about this time, each and every afternoon, throughout the weekdays anyway, we have a look at the world around us and investigate, explore something. It might be about our human bodies, about the animal world, or other things in nature. Today we're doing why dolphins leap out of the water. So if you've ever wondered why they sometimes leap high into the air, this is why. Jumping helps them travel faster by reducing drag. It's often quicker than swimming continuously. Okay, it seems a bit odd though to jump upwards. You don't make any forward momentum that way, do you? Leaping also lets them scan for predators. Ah, okay. Communicate with other dolphins or simply play. Dolphins are highly intelligent and play is a big part of their behaviour. A splash of speed, skill and joy all at once. So, it's got me thinking actually. If the more intelligent you are, the more you play, does that mean that kids are more intelligent than adults? Maybe. Anyway, every day's a school day, right here at Gorgeous. We'll do another one tomorrow afternoon.

0: Gabrielle, Out of Reach on Gorgeous Radio. Good afternoon, by the way, if you're Italian or of Italian descent. It's Republic Day today. In the aftermath of World War II, on this day in 1946, the people of Italy passed a referendum to replace the governing monarchy with a republic. So it's Republic Day in Italy today. Happy Republic Day to you. Let's do the showbiz, and then we'll come back in a couple of ticks with a fantastic song by Faith Hill.
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2: Britain's Got Talent star Susan Boyle has revealed her latest project just days after unveiling a dramatic new look. The 65-year-old Scottish singer teased her comeback last week with photos on social media showcasing her glamorous new look. It consisted of a sleek blonde bob, sunglasses and a long brown fur coat. Charlie XCX has announced she will release her seventh studio album, Music, Fashion, Film this summer. The chart topper, known for songs including Boom Clap, I Love It and her Brat album, which sparked a cultural phenomenon, said the upcoming 11-track record will be released on July the 24th. And Dame Mary Berry has said that she and her family were so lucky to have had her late son William, who gave them a wonderful life. The TV cook and former Great British Bake Off judge, who's 91, lost her youngest son in a car accident in 1989 when he was just 19. Speaking to Fern Cotton on her Happy Place podcast, Dame Mary said keeping busy got her through the grief.
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Another three songs on Gorgeous Radio. That is how we roll. That one was Over My Shoulder by Mike and the Mechanics. Before it, Bruno Mars. Before that, Faith Hill. A very good afternoon to you. We've got the headlines or two on the way. We'll get you updated and informed about the goings-on in the world. And then, the moment you've been waiting for, the Afternoon Oldies Hour. Between 2 and 3 this afternoon, the best oldies on the radio.

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3: Watchdog investigators will meet the family of murder victim Henry Nowak after outrage over his treatment by police officers as he lay dying. The 18-year-old was stabbed to death with a ceremonial knife. His murderer, 23-year-old Vikram Digwa, told police that he'd been the victim of racist abuse before the stabbing. Here's Reform UK leader Nigel Farage.
4: Henry's family have responded to this in just the most dignified way. But I suggest the rest of us respond to this with pure rage.
3: The family of Vikram Digwa have apologised to Henry's family for the pain caused. Sir Kenny Dalglish has revealed he's undergoing treatment for cancer. The 75-year-old former Scotland Celtic and Liverpool great was moved to issue a statement after mistakenly posting on social media. And the Princess of Wales is to join the King and Queen at a cancer charity reception this evening. Kate, who revealed she was in a remission at the start of last year, will appear in honour of Cancer Research UK. That's the latest from Radio News Hub. I'm Tanita Sims.
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3: There's widespread showers, sometimes heavy and even thundery at times, particularly on the south coast. Drier across some eastern and central parts with highs of 19 degrees Celsius.
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Michael Jackson and Bad on Gorgeous Radio. Let me cordially invite you to Tuesday afternoon. Welcome along. Glad you made it this far through the week. Where are we? 30% of the way through the working week already. That's one way of looking at it. And it's Mike Harrison here playing the oldies till 3. And then I'll stick around for another hour and we'll do the afternoon music challenge and play some more music too. Right now, the oldies continue with Alison Moyet. This is good. This is Love Resurrection playing on Gorgeous.

0: Paul Simon, You Can Call Me Al, playing on Gorgeous Radio's Oldies Hour. Now, that takes me back, actually. I know for a fact that song came from the album Graceland. And if I remember correctly, it was the first album that we had. I'd pestered my dad to go out and buy a new music centre so that we could play CDs. But we didn't have any CDs. And that was the first compact disc we had, was Graceland by Paul Simon, if my memory serves. We also had a copy of Brothers in Arms by Dire Straits as well. Can't get too many in one go, Michael. Quite expensive, these CDs. But there we go. Right, on the way next, we've got a real good song called Real Gone Kid. It comes from Deacon Blue, and it's the first of a foursome right here at Gorgeous.
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3: If aliens landed tomorrow and asked to be shown one thing that represents Britain, where are you taking
4: them? I'm going to take them to my kitchen, show them how to use my washing machine. Because I think if an alien could come and do my washing, it saved me a whole heap of trouble, wouldn't it?
3: Well, it would, but is
4: they
3: that
4: can
3: a
4: clean
3: fair,
4: my kitchen?
3: Is it a fair representation of the country?
4: Well, probably yes, machine? Because I think everybody's got a washing machine.
3: I mean, I was thinking more like, you know, Buckingham Palace or one of the national parks, the
4: Lake
3: District.
4: Oh, no, who wants to see that? No, you want to come and see the real Britain, don't you? I take them into my garden.
3: Right, and what would they see in your garden?
4: They'd see some dogs.
3: New dogs?
4: Yeah, a bit of dog poo.
3: Welcome to Britain.
4: Yeah, welcome
3: aliens.
4: To Britain. They'd see some little quails that we've got in the garden. They'd see
3: okay,
4: some
3: so a bit of wildlife.
4: Yeah, artificial
3: fair
4: turf.
3: Enough. And I think they'd head straight back.
4: Probably would.
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0: He's 60 years old now, don't you know? That's Rick Astley, Together Forever, playing on Gorgeous. Richard Paul Astley, described as an English singer, songwriter, radio DJ and podcaster, who rose to fame, shot to fame, I suppose, under the guidance of Stock, Aitken and Waterman back in 1987. Now, that one topped the US Billboard Hot 100 and was one of his eight songs to reach the UK singles chart in the 80s.
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quite long for a pop song back then. Almost 6 minutes. Ain't No Mountain High Enough, Diana Ross, on Gorgeous Radio. It's Mike here on the afternoon show through till four. The Oldies Hour is all but done, but not quite. One more on the Oldies Hour. This one comes from Human League. It's a good one. Keep Feeling Fascination playing for you now on Gorgeous. Then we'll do the news at three. And beyond which, another hour of fantastic songs and the afternoon music challenge as well.

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3: The Home Secretary, Shabana Mahmood, says the murder of Henry Nowak was an evil act.
4: They deserve answers. They deserve answers in particular about what happened on that awful night and the actions of the police officers who arrived on the scene.
3: The 18-year-old student was handcuffed as he lay dying after being fatally stabbed by a Sikh man. The killer of finance student Nowak, 23-year-old Vikram Digwa, told police that he'd been the victim of a racist attack. Mahmood says we cannot allow the murder of Henry to turn communities against one another. Next, Southampton owner Dragan Solak says he will not sack head coach Tonda Ekit. That's despite the club being thrown out of the Championship playoffs over Spygate. And the government has launched a consultation on plans to end exploitative zero-hour contracts. They say it will help deliver reforms to benefit more than 18 million workers who face uncertainty over their weekly hours and earnings. That's the latest from Radio News Hub. I'm Tanita Sims.
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6: 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New research from St. Christopher's Hospice reveals what people say matters most in their final moments. Helena Talbot Rice from the charity explains.
7: 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At St. Christopher's Hospice, we want to change how people think about hospices and end of life. So this global What Matters to You Day, we're asking you to think about what matters to you and to ask those close to you.
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3: Showers easing this evening, but a few continuing overnight. Clear spells developing for a time, but further rain reaching western parts. Lows of 11 degrees Celsius.
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8: 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I better focus, better concentrate. You've got three songs, then I'll do the clue, providing I've written it by then.
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Like a Virgin, Madonna on Gorgeous Radio's afternoon show. A very good afternoon to you. Before that, it was The Cause, and before that, Sixpence None the Richer. Right then, I've got the clue ready and to go on the afternoon music challenge. I had to scribble one up quickly because I wasn't quite as prepared as I normally am. Anyway, I think we've done the song before, but I think the clue is different this time round. Ah, clever stuff, huh? It's amazing what you can think of in 10 minutes if you put your mind to it. I don't know for a fact that I've done this one before, or at least the song before, because I haven't hunted through. I've kept all the clues that I've done, you know, on the music challenge since I started this way back, well, on the Sunday show, you know, several months ago now. But I haven't had time to rummage through and check, and it doesn't much matter. I've only kept them so that I can release them as a book one day. You never know. Right then, let's stop waffling and start doing the clue, Mike. Here we go. In an extremely quiet voice, the policeman's round continues. In an extremely quiet voice, the policeman's round continues. If you're wondering what I'm waffling on about today because you've never heard it before, this is the afternoon music challenge. That is a clue to a song I'll play in around about 20 minutes' time. So you'll need a song title and an artist or group, and you've got 20 minutes to work it out. If you need a piece of paper and a pen, and you might do today, go grab one quick. I'll recap the clue after the next two songs.

0: Watermelon Sugar on Gorgeous Radio. We're doing the Afternoon Music Challenge, and the clue is this. In an extremely quiet voice, the policeman's round continues. In an extremely quiet voice, the policeman's round continues. Have a little think. Have a wild guess. Go ask your mum. Or just simply give up. It's entirely up to you. One more time then. In an extremely quiet voice, the policeman's round continues. You've got 10 more minutes.
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If you're just joining us for your 3:30 coffee break and a little bit of music, you're just in time for the answer to the afternoon music challenge today. I gave a clue. The clue was this. In an extremely quiet voice, the policeman's round continues, and this is the song. You can't get a more quiet voice than a whisper, and that gives you the band The Whispers. The policeman's round, the Bobby's beat. So the word beat is what I was looking for. The beat goes on, the policeman's round continues. See where I'm going with that? There you go. And the beat goes on from The Whispers is the song behind the clue on the afternoon music challenge for a Tuesday afternoon. Well done if you got it right.

0: Iris by the Goo Goo Dolls. Before that, the Plain White Tees. And before that, the song behind the clue on the Afternoon Music Challenge today. In an extremely quiet voice, the Policeman's Round continues. Gave us And the Beat Goes On by the Whispers on Gorgeous Radio. Just noticed, actually, it's the 73rd anniversary of the coronation of Queen Elizabeth II. She was crowned on this day in 1953 at the age of just 27. And she reigned for so many years. Fantastic queen she was, too. Right, coming up next, the showbiz news, after which we're going to play you, oh, yeah, good song from Justin Timberlake, just around the corner.
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2: Welsh actor Owen Rhys Davies, best known for his roles in Twin Peaks, The Return and The OA, has been remembered as a remarkable talent after his death at the age of 44. The news was shared by his family, who says Davies died suddenly, naturally and peacefully. He was best known for playing Agent Wilson in the reboot of The Twin Peaks, which aired in 2017. Next comedian Bobby Davro has urged men to get their prostates examined after revealing his cancer diagnosis. The impressionist and TV star says he cried with relief when he learned it was not terminal. He's encouraged men to get a PSA test, which is used to screen for prostate cancer. The newest season of Love Island has started. Maya Jama has given the first Love Island bombshells the secret task of dumping one boy and one girl from the villa for any reason they like. The reality dating show returned to screens yesterday, with 12 eager singletons entering the villa.
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Where is my husband by Ray? Oh, I found him. He's been handed into lost property. It's Mike Harrison mucking around on the radio through till four. Only one song to go then, and then it's Craig Dane's turn. He can muck around on the radio for a bit. He's here just after the headlines at four. I do hope you keep him company. I'll see you tomorrow. Ta-da.

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3: Home Secretary Shabana Mahmood says the murder of Henry Novak was an evil act.
4: People are rightly asking questions about how the situation was handled, and they are shocked and disquieted to hear Henry's words, "I can't breathe."
3: The 18-year-old student was handcuffed as he lay dying after being fatally stabbed by a Sikh man. The killer of finance student Novak, 23-year-old Vikram Digwa, told police that he had been the victim of a racist attack. A jury has heard a woman describe details of the moment she alleges she was raped as a child by Sir Geoffrey Donaldson. The ex-MP, who's 63, has pleaded not guilty to 18 alleged offences. MPs have heard that successive governments made changes to the terms and conditions of some student loans in a sneaky way. Sir Philip Ogre, chairman of the Ogre Review into Higher Education, gave evidence to the Treasury Committee today. And Kim Kardashian and Lewis Hamilton have gone Instagram official 3 months after first being linked. She posted a video of them cycling in New York. From Radio News Hub, I'm Johnny Holmes.
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3: Showers easing this evening, but a few will continue overnight, mainly across the north and west. Clear spells developing, but further rain reaching western parts by dawn. Lows of 12 degrees.
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7: Right, let's get you to home time with the best music. Big thanks to Mike Harrison. He's back tomorrow to do it all over again from 1. And now you and me till 7.
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Charlie Puth and How Long on Gorgeous Radio's Big Drive Home for Tuesday, day number 2 of June. This is Craig Dane, where these guys, they started their tour in Southampton last week. Obviously went on to London at the London Stadium, 3 nights there as well. And Coventry on Thursday. Take that. When the-

0: Calm Down. It's Selena Gomez on Gorgeous Radio. I have calmed down. It was a mini rant just now about my neighbours having barbecues last week. They didn't just have one. I don't mind the odd one, but they had one like every night. They're very sociable people, although I didn't get any invite. But the only thing that annoyed me was the smell of barbecue, but I do love that. But over my clothes that are drying outside, absolutely not. Had to rewash them 3 times across the whole week. I was furious. I mean, they're lovely people, so I'm not going to say this to their face. I'm just going to be two-faced and say it to you. Right now, it's 4:30. Here's the latest.
1: From Radio News Hub, I'm Johnny Holmes. Home Secretary Shabana Mahmood says the murder of Henry Novak was an evil act. The 18-year-old student was handcuffed as he lay dying after being fatally stabbed. A jury has heard a woman describe details of the moment she alleges she was raped as a child by Sir Geoffrey Donaldson. The ex-MP, who's 63, has pleaded not guilty to 18 alleged offences. Southampton head coach Tonda Eckert has apologised for orchestrating the Spygate scandal, and Kim Kardashian and Lewis Hamilton have gone Instagram official.
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0: Love Gwen Stefani. No Doubt, Don't Speak on Gorgeous Radio's Big Drive Home. That was a, in Mike Harrison's words, an awesome foursome, wasn't it? What do we have? Crowded House, Weather With You. Yes, please. Talk Talk, It's My Life, which I think No Doubt actually did a cover of, didn't they? Gorillaz, Dare, and then concluding the awesome foursome with No Doubt and Don't Speak. It's 4:45, day number 2 of June. This is Craig Dane on the Big Drive Home. When you do get home, hopefully you've done this already, but if you haven't, ask your smart speaker to play Gorgeous Radio. And if you're lucky enough to be on your way home now, the tunes that we will provide include Bruno Mars and Fats and Small next.
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3: Home Secretary Shabana Mahmood says the murder of Henry Novak was an evil act.
4: They deserve answers in particular about what happened on that awful night and the actions of the police officers who arrived on the scene.
3: The 18-year-old student was handcuffed as he lay dying after being fatally stabbed by a Sikh man. The killer of finance student Novak, 23-year-old Vikram Digwa, told police that he had been the victim of a racist attack. A jury in the trial of former DUP leader Sir Geoffrey Donaldson has heard a woman describe allegations that she was raped by him as a child. At Newry Crown Court, the complainant said she remembered hearing his heavy breathing during the alleged assault. Sir Geoffrey denies 18 sexual offence charges. A British couple jailed on spying charges in Iran have lost an appeal against their convictions. Craig and Lindsay Foreman were handed a 10-year prison sentence in February after being convicted of espionage, which they both deny. And Cruz Beckham has visited the site where the Spice Girls recorded their first hit single. From Radio News Hub, I'm Johnny Holmes.
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6: This What Matters to You Day. New research from St. Christopher's Hospice reveals what people say matters most in their final moments. Helena Talbot Rice from the charity explains.
7: Hospice care is about asking what matters to you, truly listening to the answer and helping to make it possible. At St. Christopher's Hospice, we want to change how people think about hospices and end of life. So this global What Matters to You Day, we're asking you to think about what matters to you and to ask those close to you.
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3: Showers easing this evening, but a few will continue overnight, mainly across the north and west. Clear spells developing, but further rain reaching western parts by dawn. Lows of 12 degrees.
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8: 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This is Craig Dane on The Big Drive Home. Another 2 hours of you and me time. And the music, brilliant. As always, Dua Lipa, Janet and Jackson, Janet and Luther, and Taylor Swift first.

0: Club Tropicana. It's a great summer tune on Gorgeous Radio's Big Drive Home, and even in the thunderstorms, sounding really good. A lot of the UK today seeing thunderstorms around. It's what we have after a lot of hot weather, isn't it? 18 degrees only out there at the moment. That is 15 degrees less than last week. However, average for this time of year. Right, on the way next on Gorgeous, Pink and Lily Allen did a collab together. It's called True Love, so I'm going to whack that on because I haven't heard that for a while.
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0: The murder of Henry Novak was an evil act. The 18-year-old student was handcuffed as he lay dying after being fatally stabbed. A jury has heard a woman describe details of the moment she alleges she was raped as a child by Sir Geoffrey Donaldson. The ex-MP, who's 63, has pleaded not guilty to 18 alleged offences. Southampton head coach Tonda Eckert has apologised for orchestrating the Spygate scandal, and Kim Kardashian and Lewis Hamilton have gone Instagram official.
1: Best music.
2: 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Gorgeous.
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0: Girls, who do you think you are on Gorgeous Radio's Big Drive Home? This is Craig Dane until 7 o'clock tonight. On the way between now and 6, Hosier Too Sweet, one of the biggest songs of 2024. One of the biggest 90s songs as well from Charles and Eddie and Bieber in between. Showbiz
1: News. Welsh actor Owen Rhys Davies, best known for his roles in Twin Peaks, The Return and The OA, has been remembered as a remarkable talent after his death at the age of 44. The news was shared by his family, who says Davies died suddenly, naturally and peacefully. He was best known for playing Agent Wilson in the reboot of The Twin Peaks, which aired in 2017. Next comedian Bobby Davro has urged men to get their prostates examined after revealing his cancer diagnosis. The impressionist and TV star says he cried with relief when he learned it was not terminal. He's encouraged men to get a PSA test, which is used to screen for prostate cancer. The newest season of Love Island has started. Maya Jama has given the first Love Island bombshells the secret task of dumping one boy and one girl from the villa for any reason they like. The reality dating show returned to screens yesterday, with 12 eager singletons entering the villa. Showbiz
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5: If aliens landed tomorrow and asked to be shown one thing that represents Britain, where are you taking
6: 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I'm going to take them to my kitchen to show them how to use my washing machine. Because I think if an alien could come and do my washing, it'd save me a whole heap of trouble, wouldn't it?
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5: fair,
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5: Is it a fair representation of the country?
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5: District.
6: Oh, no, who wants to see that? 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
6: 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They'd see
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5: fair
6: turf.
5: 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And I think they'd what? Head straight back.
6: Oh, you would.
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Charles and Eddie, Would I Lie to You on Gorgeous Radio's Big Drive Home with me, Craig Dane, and feeling a little bit sensitive today because last night I was in London for belated birthday plans with all my cabin crew friends. Yeah, I mean, when cabin crew get together and there's alcohol involved, because we can't drink much because of our jobs, but on days off, we can go for it. but we had a great time. Really good. Went to a bottomless brunch near Tower Bridge. Then we went on a cruise up the Thames to Greenwich. Did a bit of bowling there, then some more drinks. And then home about 10 o'clock last night. So we were out 11 hours. That's very unlike me, especially when alcohol is involved. I'm a bit of a lightweight, I am. But for some reason, I don't seem to get hangovers, which is fab for someone who never drinks. Kevin Little now, taking us up to 6 o'clock. This is Turn Me On.

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3: Home Secretary Shabana Mahmood says the murder of Henry Novak was an evil act.
4: People are rightly asking questions about how the situation was handled.
3: The 18-year-old student was handcuffed as he lay dying after being fatally stabbed by a Sikh man. The killer of finance student Novak, 23-year-old Vikram Digwa, told police he had been the victim of a racist attack. The family of a British couple jailed in Iran on spying charges say they have lost an appeal against their convictions. Craig and Lindsay Foreman were jailed following their arrest in January 2025 while travelling through Iran during an around-the-world trip by motorcycle. The pair have always denied the espionage charges. The former SNP chief executive Peter Murrell has returned to court a week after admitting to embezzling £400,000 of the party's money. Murrell, the ex-husband of Nicola Sturgeon, will be sentenced later this month. And a guitar used by spoof rock band Spinal Tap is expected to fetch up to £12,000 at auction. From Radio News Hub, I'm Johnny Holmes.
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3: Showers easing this evening, but a few will continue overnight, mainly across the north and west. Clear spells developing, but further rain reaching western parts by dawn. Lows of 12 degrees.
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7: Yeah, we can actually sleep at night time now because it's a low temperature, back to average for this time of the year. This is Craig Dane on Gorgeous. Speaking of sleep, this is Ed Sheeran, Eyes Closed.
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0: Gorgeous.

My friend once told me that he matched with Callum Scott on Tinder. And then they spoke for like 2 days. And then Callum just aired him. Aired is a new word that I've learned. It means ghosted or just stopped talking to. But I just don't believe it was Callum. Someone like that wouldn't be on Tinder, would they? This is Craig Dane on Gorgeous Radio. I think my friend's a liar. His duff.

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0: Who can play that game? Bobby Brown, a 90s floor filler for you on Gorgeous Radio. Have you heard that Benidorm, the TV show, might be coming back? Well, that's the headline. And we hear this headline a lot. It's like the Spice Girls reunion, isn't it? Anyway, if you've seen that headline, what it means is Benidorm might be coming back next year, but on stage. They did this before COVID because I went to see it in Southampton. But yeah, across the UK, might be touring to celebrate the 20th anniversary. How about that? That's coming from the horse's mouth as well. Darren Litton. So watch this space. Post Malone next on Gorgeous, and we'll go for Atomic Kitten before 7 o'clock. Going to play you a Bangles cover, Eternal Flame, on Gorgeous.
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did it better. I think Atomic Kitten did. I mean, I love both versions, but as far as the cover goes, that's pretty good, isn't it? That's it from me, Craig Dane. Thanks for your company as always. Back tomorrow to do it all over again for Hump Day from 4 p.m. I'm going to leave you with more music after 7 from Inner Circle, Rufus and Chaka Khan, and this from the Human League now, taking us up to your latest headlines at 7. Don't You Want Me on Gorgeous. Yeah.

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3: Home Secretary Shabana Mahmood says the murder of Henry Novak was an evil act.
4: They deserve answers. They deserve answers in particular about what happened on that awful night and the actions of the police officers who arrived on the scene.
3: The 18-year-old student was handcuffed as he lay dying after being fatally stabbed by a Sikh man. Mahmood says we cannot allow the murder of Henry Novak to turn communities against one another. Andy Burnham has signalled he could bring in a 10-year plan to renationalise the water industry, saying reform is needed to put the public interest first. It comes as South West Water Limited has been handed a record fine of almost £2 million for supplying water unfit for human consumption after a parasitic outbreak in Devon. And Alexander Zverev cemented his status as French Open favourite by ruthlessly ending the challenge of teenager Rafael Hodar. Zverev dispatched of his young opponent, easing to a 7-6, 6-1, 6-3 victory. From Radio News Hub, I'm Johnny Holmes.
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3: Showers easing this evening, but a few will continue overnight, mainly across the north and west. Clear spells developing, but further rain reaching western parts by dawn. Lows of 12 degrees.
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3: Keir Starmer said he felt sick watching footage of police handcuffing student Henry Novak as he lay dying, but he warned against using the case to stir division and urged respect for Novak's family.
4: They don't want this whipped up, and Nigel Farage is completely wrong to use this to try and create division. He would be wrong in any circumstances. But when Henry's family are saying, please don't do that, it's our son.
3: South West Water Limited has been handed a record fine of almost £2 million after a parasitic outbreak in Devon. Meanwhile, Makerfield candidate Andy Burnham has signalled he could bring in a 10-year plan to renationalise the water industry. A British couple jailed on spying charges in Iran have lost an appeal against their convictions. Craig and Lindsay Foreman were handed a 10-year prison sentence in February after being convicted of espionage, which they both deny. And the King, Queen and Princess of Wales have arrived at a reception marking the 125th anniversary of a cancer charity. From Radio News Hub, I'm Johnny Holmes.
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3: Showers easing this evening, but a few will continue overnight, mainly across the north and west. Clear spells developing, but further rain reaching western parts by dawn. Lows of 12 degrees.
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3: Sir Keir Starmer has said he felt sick watching footage of police handcuffing student Henry Novak as he lay dying.
4: I have seen the body cam footage. It's harrowing. And I have to say, as a father of a 17-year-old, I felt sick watching it.
3: The Prime Minister said there needs to be an examination into how accusations of racism informed the police's decision-making in the case. The family of a British couple jailed in Iran on spying charges say they have lost an appeal against their convictions. Craig and Lindsay Foreman were jailed while travelling through Iran during an around-the-world trip by motorcycle. The pair have always denied the espionage charges. Andy Burnham has signalled he could bring in a 10-year plan to renationalise the water industry. It comes as South West Water Limited has been handed a record fine of almost £2 million after a parasitic outbreak in Devon. And Liverpool have opened talks with Andoni Iraola about becoming their new head coach. From Radio News Hub, I'm Johnny Holmes.
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3: Showers will ease overnight, but across the north and west they will persist. Clear spells developing for a time, but further rain reaching western parts by dawn. Lows of 12 degrees.

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2: If aliens landed tomorrow and asked to be shown one thing that represents Britain, where are you taking
3: them? I'm going to take them to my kitchen to show them how to use my washing machine. Because I think if an alien could come and do my washing, it saved me a whole heap of trouble, wouldn't it?
2: Well, it would, but is
3: they
2: that
3: can
2: a
3: clean
2: fair,
3: my kitchen.
2: Is it a fair representation of the country?
3: Well, probably yes, machine? Because I think everybody's got a washing machine.
2: I mean, I was thinking more like, you know, Buckingham Palace or one of the national parks, the
3: Lake
2: District.
3: Oh, no, who wants to see that? No, you want to come and see the real Britain, don't you? I take them into my garden.
2: Right, and what would they see in your garden?
3: They'd see some dogs.
2: See dogs?
3: Yeah, a bit of dog poo.
2: Welcome to Britain.
3: Yeah, welcome aliens. To Britain. They'd see some little quails that we've got in the garden. They'd see
2: okay,
3: some
2: so a bit of wildlife.
3: Yeah, artificial
2: fair
3: turf.
2: Enough. And I think they'd head straight back.
3: Probably would.
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5: 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Click your seatbelt because you're twice as likely to be killed or seriously injured if you don't think.
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3: Sir Keir Starmer has said he felt sick watching footage of police handcuffing student Henry Novak as he lay dying, but he warned against using the case to stir division and urged respect for Novak's family.
4: They have been through the most awful experience. They don't want this whipped up. Nigel Farage is completely wrong to use this to try and create division. He would be wrong in any circumstances. But when Henry's family are saying, please don't do that, it's our son.
3: The way successive governments have made changes to the terms and conditions of some student loans has been described as sneaky. Sir Philip Ogre, chairman of the Ogre Review into Higher Education Funding, told MPs changes were made in an almost sneaky way. The former SNP chief executive Peter Murrell has returned to court a week after admitting to embezzling £400,000 of the party's money. Murrell will be sentenced later this month. And the King, Queen and Princess of Wales have arrived at a reception marking the 125th anniversary of a cancer charity. From Radio News Hub, I'm Johnny Holmes.
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3: Showers will ease overnight, but across the north and west they will persist. Clear spells developing for a time, but further rain reaching western parts by dawn. Lows of 12 degrees.
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3: Sir Keir Starmer has said he felt sick watching footage of police handcuffing student Henry Novak as he lay dying.
4: I have seen the body cam footage. It's harrowing. And I have to say, as a father of a 17-year-old, I felt sick watching it.
3: The Prime Minister said there needs to be an examination into how accusations of racism informed the police's decision-making in the case. The family of a British couple jailed in Iran on spying charges say they have lost an appeal against their convictions. Craig and Lindsay Foreman were jailed while travelling through Iran during an around-the-world trip by motorcycle. The pair have always denied the espionage charges. Andy Burnham has signalled he could bring in a 10-year plan to renationalise the water industry. It comes as South West Water Limited has been handed a record fine of almost £2 million after a parasitic outbreak in Devon. And Liverpool have opened talks with Andoni Iraola about becoming their new head coach. From Radio News Hub, I'm Johnny Holmes.
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3: Showers will ease overnight, but across the north and west they will persist. Clear spells developing for a time, but further rain reaching western parts by dawn. Lows of 12 degrees.

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3: Sir Keir Starmer has said he felt sick watching footage of police handcuffing student Henry Novak as he lay dying, but he warned against using the case to stir division and urged respect for Novak's family.
4: They have been through the most awful experience. They don't want this whipped up. Nigel Farage is completely wrong to use this to try and create division. He would be wrong in any circumstances. But when Henry's family are saying, please don't do that, it's our son.
3: The way successive governments have made changes to the terms and conditions of some student loans has been described as sneaky. Sir Philip Ogre, chairman of the Ogre Review into Higher Education Funding, told MPs changes were made in an almost sneaky way. The former SNP chief executive Peter Murrell has returned to court a week after admitting to embezzling £400,000 of the party's money. Murrell will be sentenced later this month. And the King, Queen and Princess of Wales have arrived at a reception marking the 125th anniversary of a cancer charity. From Radio News Hub, I'm Johnny Holmes.
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3: Showers will ease overnight, but across the north and west they will persist. Clear spells developing for a time, but further rain reaching western parts by dawn. Lows of 12 degrees.
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2: If aliens landed tomorrow and asked to be shown one thing that represents Britain, where are you taking
3: them? I'm going to take them to my kitchen, show them how to use my washing machine. Because I think if an alien could come and do my washing, it saved me a whole heap of trouble, wouldn't it?
2: Well, it would, but is
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2: that
3: can
2: a
3: clean
2: fair,
3: my kitchen?
2: Is it a fair representation of the country?
3: Well, probably yes, machine? Because I think everybody's got a washing machine.
2: I mean, I was thinking more like, you know, Buckingham Palace or one of the national parks, the
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2: Lake
3: no, who
2: District.
3: Wants to see that? No, you want to come and see the real Britain, don't you? I'll take them into my garden.
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3: Yeah, welcome
2: aliens.
3: 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They'd see some little quails that we've got in the garden. They'd see
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2: fair
3: turf.
2: Enough. And I think they'd what? Head straight back.
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3: Sir Keir Starmer has said he felt sick watching footage of police handcuffing student Henry Novak as he lay dying.
4: I have seen the body cam footage. It's harrowing. And I have to say, as a father of a 17-year-old, I felt sick watching it.
3: The Prime Minister said there needs to be an examination into how accusations of racism informed the police's decision-making in the case. The family of a British couple jailed in Iran on spying charges say they have lost an appeal against their convictions. Craig and Lindsay Foreman were jailed while travelling through Iran during an around-the-world trip by motorcycle.